0: 最理想的看诊方式。
1: Their biggest need that I see is dental care. They don't understand why their teeth are falling in little pieces, and it's because they've never been to a dentist their entire life.
2: Cómo me trataron las personas, perfecto. Y me agrada mucho que vengan campañas así porque nos sirven para muchas personas. 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
0: 从卫生保健、视力检查、验光配镜到领取眼镜，不到一小时就能在车上完成。
5: Yes, I have some kind of Medicare. It's only for life-threatening things, I think. I don't think it doesn't. Yeah, I don't think it covers glasses.
6: I can't even begin to tell you what a great relief it is to have glasses. Now, a very good benefactor of ours saw that I didn't have glasses, and she knows I'm blind legally.
0: 已在运作的12台大爱医疗巡回车，眼科医疗车就有5台，期待能把希望之光带入暗角之地。
7: If we do the vision first, we will be the one in New York will accomplish this need. Then no one helping New York kid with vision. So I think we have the expert, we have the expert and we have the knowledge. We should able to do it.
8: I wait 50 minutes to get my glasses. I didn't know that I was going to get new glasses. I thought they were going to check my eyes. And now I have glasses now, so I could see better, see things clearer.
9: I feel very appreciative that he received the glasses. I'm very happy, yeah, for the program. Yes, thank you very much.
0: 自第一台医疗车开始，慈济美国行动医疗团队持续在社区义诊建立口碑。除了志工自行劝募，合作伙伴也应肯定，进而支援慈济慈善医疗的专案计划，甚至赠送医疗车。
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